0: 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On Saturday, June 27th, the legendary Summer Soul Sessions Garden Party returns to Venue 360. 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
5: From the Sky News Centre at 2. A train driver has died and 89 people have been injured after two trains collided near Bedford last night. Passengers described scenes of terror, with descriptions of blood, broken limbs and people being thrown from their seats. The East of England Ambulance Service says 11 people suffered very serious injuries, a further 22 were badly hurt. Transport Secretary Heidi Alexander says a full investigation is now underway.
6: The UK railways are some of the safest railways in the world, and it's very unusual for an incident like this to happen on the network. We will make sure that there's a thorough investigation done to establish how this collision happened and to ensure that lessons are learned.
5: So Keir Starmer's being urged to use this weekend to really reflect after Andy Burnham's by-election victory in Makerfield intensified pressure on his leadership. Almost 100 Labour MPs are now calling on the Prime Minister to stand down. President Trump says ships are once again moving freely through the Strait of Hormuz after the US reached an agreement with Iran. It comes as a renewed ceasefire between Israel and Hezbollah comes into effect following a fresh outbreak of violence in southern Lebanon. A three-year-old boy remains in a critical condition after being attacked by a crocodile at a zoo in Cambridgeshire. Police are investigating how the child came to be in the enclosure. A man arrested on suspicion of attempted murder has been released on bail. Scotland's hopes of progressing at the World Cup remain in the balance after losing 1-0 against Morocco in their second group game. The winning goal came just 71 seconds after kick-off in Boston. These supporters had mixed feelings about the match.
7: When you lose a goal like that so early, the game plan kind of goes out the window a bit.
8: Morocco are a quality team and you're always going to be up against it, against them, but I thought we'd done ourselves proud in the second half there.
9: We need to not be so defensive, right? We need to come out and have a go. Let the players play.
5: They face Brazil in their final group match on Wednesday. That's the latest. I'm Daisy Steele.

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On Saturday, June 27th, the legendary Summer Soul Sessions Garden Party returns to Venue 360. We kick off at 8 p.m. with the heavy-hitting sounds of DJ Mick Foster, plus a very special guest from My Soul Radio, the one and only John Jules. It's 6 hours of pure soul, rare grooves, and floor fillers until 2 a.m. Don't miss the vibe of the season. 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
6: From the Sky News Centre at 3, a train driver has died and around 90 people have been injured after two trains collided near Bedford last night. One of the services is understood to have been stationary when it was struck from behind. Passengers have described scenes of carnage, with one saying it felt like a bomb explosion, while others reported broken limbs and people crying out for help. Investigators are now working to establish exactly what went wrong. Rail expert Philip Haig says it's taken him completely by surprise.
7: Somewhat mystified as to how it's happened. We have on the railways here signalling systems that are designed to keep trains apart and prevent this sort of thing happening.
6: Sir Keir Starmer's being urged to use this weekend to really reflect after Andy Burnham's by-election victory in Makerfield intensified pressure on his leadership. Almost 100 Labour MPs are now calling on the Prime Minister to stand down. Despite that, Sir Keir insists he would contest any future leadership election. Andy Burnham's also expected to put himself forward if a contest is triggered. Former Cabinet Minister Louise Haig, who helped manage Mr Burnham's campaign, has this message for the PM.
8: Listen to soundings from the Cabinet and from the PLP, because I think all the evidence suggests that contest would be brutal, it would be unpleasant.
6: President Trump says ships are once again moving freely through the Strait of Hormuz after the US reached an agreement with Iran. It comes as a renewed ceasefire between Israel and Hezbollah comes into effect following a fresh outbreak of violence in southern Lebanon. It's been revealed a World Cup drinking ban's being enforced on thousands of offenders through ankle tags in England and Wales. The technology works by analysing a wearer's sweat. If it picks up they've had a drink, probation officers are sent an alert. And Scotland have been beaten 1-0 by Morocco in their second match at the World Cup. The winning goal came just 71 seconds after kickoff in Boston. That's the latest. I'm Daisy Steele.
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4: From the Sky News Centre at 4. A train driver's been killed and dozens of passengers seriously injured after two East Midlands railway services collided near Bedford. One train crashed into the back of another on the same line shortly after 5 o'clock last night, causing at least one carriage to derail. 11 people suffered very serious injuries and a further 22 were badly hurt. Witnesses described scenes of panic as passengers were thrown from their seats. Rail expert Tony Miles says incidents like this are extremely rare.
5: Fortunately, it's one of those things that actually doesn't happen very frequently anymore in this country, but still, whenever it does happen, it's obviously a very nasty situation and a tragedy, as in this case.
4: There's growing pressure on the Prime Minister to think about his position, with calls for him to spend the weekend reflecting. Sir Keir Starmer's promising to fight any leadership challenge after Andy Burnham's victory in the Makerfield by-election. President Trump says ships are once again moving freely through the Strait of Hormuz after the US reached an agreement with Iran. It comes as a renewed ceasefire between Israel and Hezbollah comes into effect following a fresh outbreak of violence in southern Lebanon. Thousands of offenders are to be banned from drinking during the World Cup in an effort to cut booze-fuelled crime. People who have recently been released from prison will be forced to wear tags which can detect alcohol in the body. Scotland were unable to secure their spot in the World Cup knockout stages after losing 1-0 to Morocco. Steve Clarke's side lost to a goal scored within 71 seconds of kick-off. He says his team fought well after the early setback.
6: Weaker teams would have crumbled, I think, against that quality opposition, but we dug in. We got ourselves back in the game. Proud of the players, but obviously we're all devastated and disappointed that we didn't get the result that we wanted so that we can carry on in this tournament as long as we can.
4: Meanwhile, Brazil have won 3-0 against Haiti in their Group C match. That's the latest. I'm Daisy Steele.
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0: get ready for the ultimate soundtrack to your summer. On Saturday, June 27th, the legendary Summer Soul Sessions Garden Party returns to Venue 360. We kick off at 8 p.m. with the heavy-hitting sounds of DJ Mick Foster, plus a very special guest from My Soul Radio, the one and only John Jules. It's 6 hours of pure soul, rare grooves, and floor fillers until 2 a.m. Don't miss the vibe of the season. 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
2: From the Sky News Centre at 5, a train driver has died and 89 people have been injured after two trains collided near Bedford last night. Passengers described scenes of terror with descriptions of blood, broken limbs and people being thrown from their seats. The East of England Ambulance Service says 11 people suffered very serious injuries, a further 22 were badly hurt. Transport Secretary Heidi Alexander says a full investigation is now underway.
3: The UK railways are some of the safest railways in the world, and it's very unusual for an incident like this to happen on the network. We will make sure that there's a thorough investigation done to establish how this collision happened and to ensure that lessons are learned.
2: There's growing pressure on the Prime Minister to think about his position, with calls for him to spend the weekend reflecting. Sir Keir Starmer's promising to fight any leadership challenge after Andy Burnham's victory in the Makerfield by-election. But reports suggest senior cabinet ministers have privately urged him to consider a timetable for his departure. Former Health Minister Zubir Ahmed recently resigned alongside Wes Streeting. He's among those calling for an orderly transition.
4: The best thing would be for the Prime Minister to reach a decision this weekend about how we can move to orderly transition to new leadership, and then for a change of direction by whoever the new leader wants to be articulated.
2: President Trump says shipping is once again moving freely through the Strait of Hormuz after America's peace deal with Iran. It comes as a renewed ceasefire between Israel and Hezbollah takes effect following fresh fighting in southern Lebanon. Thousands of offenders will be banned from drinking during the World Cup under new measures aimed at tackling alcohol-related crime. Recently released prisoners will be required to wear tags capable of detecting alcohol consumption. And Scotland's hope of progressing past the group stages of the World Cup have taken a hit. Steve Clark's side lost 1-0 to Morocco. That's the latest. I'm Daisy Steele.
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1: From the Sky News Centre at 6, a train driver has died and around 90 people have been injured after two trains collided near Bedford. One of the services is understood to have been stationary when it was struck from behind. Passengers have described scenes of carnage, with one saying it felt like a bomb, while others reported broken limbs and people crying out for help. Investigators are now working to establish exactly what went wrong. Rail expert Philip Haig says it's taken him completely by surprise.
2: Somewhat mystified as to how it's happened. We have on the railways here signalling systems that are designed to keep trains apart and prevent this sort of thing happening.
1: Sir Keir Starmer is facing more calls to step down after Andy Burnham's victory in the Makerfield by-election. The Prime Minister insists he'll fight any leadership challenge, but there are those within his own party who want him to spend the weekend considering his position. The US President says shipping is moving freely again through the Strait of Hormuz after America's peace deal with Iran. Elsewhere, a renewed ceasefire between Israel and Hezbollah is taking effect following fresh fighting in southern Lebanon. Thousands of offenders will be banned from drinking during the World Cup under new measures aimed at tackling alcohol-related crime. Those recently released will be required to wear tags capable of detecting alcohol consumption. Meanwhile, Scotland were unable to secure their spots in the knockout stages after losing 1-0 to Morocco. A point against Brazil in their final group game should be enough to take them through. Steve Clark thinks his side fought back well after conceding on just 71 seconds.
3: Weaker teams would have crumbled, I think, against that quality opposition, but we dug in. We got ourselves back in the game. Proud of the players, but obviously we're all devastated and disappointed that we didn't get the result that we wanted so that we can carry on in this tournament as long as we can.
1: And an amber extreme heat warning has been issued for parts of England and Wales on Monday and Tuesday. Temperatures expected to climb above 34 degrees Celsius. That's the latest. I'm Barry Weir.
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5: From the Sky News Centre at 7, a train driver has been killed and dozens of passengers seriously injured after two East Midlands railway services collided near Bedford. One train crashed into the back of another on the same line shortly after 5 o'clock last night, causing at least one carriage to derail. 22 people were seriously injured. Witnesses have described scenes of panic as passengers were thrown from their seats. Rail expert Tony Miles says incidents like this are extremely rare.
6: Fortunately, it's one of those things that actually doesn't happen very frequently anymore in this country, but still, whenever it does happen, it's obviously a very nasty situation and a tragedy, as in this case.
5: Allies of Andy Burnham say he wants to have the keys to number 10 by early September and would prefer an orderly transition of power. The Prime Minister is promising to fight any leadership challenge. At least five people have been killed in an Israeli airstrike on southern Lebanon. Local media outlets are reporting on the incident, which has happened despite a renewed ceasefire between Israel and Hezbollah signed just yesterday. A woman's died and almost 1,700 tourists have been evacuated after a major fire at a luxury beach resort in the Dominican Republic. Flames ripped through the Viva Dominica beach. Scotland's hopes of progressing at the World Cup remain in the balance after losing 1-0 against Morocco in their second group game. The winning goal came just 71 seconds after kick-off in Boston. The supporters had mixed feelings about the match.
7: When you lose a goal like that so early, the game plan kind of goes out the window. But
8: Morocco are a quality team and you're always going to be up against them. But I thought we'd done ourselves proud in the second half there.
9: We need to not be so defensive, right? We need to come out and have a go. Let the players play.
5: Steve Clark's side faced Brazil in their final group match on Wednesday. And the Princess of Wales appears to have shown her support for the government's ban on social media for under-16s. Kate's written an essay in which she says the need for genuine human connection has never been greater. That's the latest. I'm Barry Weir.
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Mr. Snatch You Up. It's on his album, The Signature. And the album's a non-mover this week at 30 and a 29. It's Georgie B and the Groove Association with their album, My Time to Shine.

That's My Time to Shine, another former single on another great album. The album My Time to Shine by Georgie B and the Groove Association is at 29. It's Julian Jonah at 28, his double header, the tracks Take My Love and Tell Me.

0: 80s double header, the tracks Take My Love and that track Tell Me. Come
1: on, show me, show me. Number 27.
0: It's the first of our new entries on this week's chart. It's Tony Lindsay, Falling in Love.

7 new entries on this week's chart and one re-entry. That's the first of those new entries. It's the return of Tony Lindsay onto the chart with his latest release. That's called Falling in Love. It's a drop of 6 places for Booker Newbury III and Mike Stevens. Their double header, I Can't Forget About You, and this version of Just Can't

Michael Canoobri III and Mike Stevens, their version of Just Can't Give You Up, along with their version of I Can't Forget About You, down six places at 26. And there's a drop of seven for Zed Soul, the album Those Words.

That's It's You, Zed Soul. It's on the album Those Words. The album falls from 18 down to 25, and there's a drop of 10 places at 24 for Windy Carione's I Saw You.

gorgeous track from Windy Cariones. That's I Saw You. Sadly falls from 14 down to 24, a drop of 10 places on this week's UK Soul Chart. And at 23, it's another new entry, this time for Robbie Love, back on the chart with When Love Comes Around.

0: with the sad passing of Dexter Wansall. That's a re-entry onto the UK Soul Chart, recently released as a 7-inch vinyl version on Expansion Records. It is Dexter Wansall, The Sweetest Pain. You're listening to the UK Soul Chart Top 30 Countdown with me, Cliff James. There's a new entry at 20 with a brand new album, Doctrine of Love. It's Jalen Nagonda.
1: Number

0: That's Burning Temptation. It's on the brand new album from Jalen Nagonda. And the album's called Doctrine of Love. Of course, it was a former single earlier in the year as well. But that's a new entry in 20.
1: Number 19.
0: Down to Stone Paxton, Caught in the Storms.

It's a new entry in at 18. That's Prince LDJ, Can I Have Your Number? And down three places at 17 is the UK's very own Luca Setto. Sweet Love Him.

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brand new Summer Vibes mix. That's Georgie B and the Groove Association. You know, a new entry in a 15. And a 14 out of the top 10. Down from 9 last week is Shayla Prosper, Expectations, with, you guessed it, the Georgie B remix.

0: At 14, the Georgie B remix of Expectations, that's Shayla Prosper. And down from 10 to 13, Terry Green featuring Dino Sirius and Brandon Lane. This is Starlight.
1: Number 13.

0: Terry Green featuring Dino Sirius and Brandon Lane. That's Starlight, this week's number 13. And at 12 is Down to Earth, Sweet Surrender.
1: Number 12.

The album Nazalefia, Thank You by Hill Street Soul, moves back up one place to number 11 and down 5 of 10 as we enter this week's UK Soul Chart Top 10. It's Reggie Myricks featuring Taiwan with the Nigel Lois mix, The Sweetest.

and Nigel Lewis mix. That's Reggie Myricks featuring Taiwan, The Sweetest, down 5 places at number 10. And there's a rise of 10 places up into the top 10 at 9 this week. The album Just Let It. It's Jared Lawson.

0: It's number four, drops four places down to number eight. That's Johnny Britt with You Are Beautiful. And there's a non-mover at seven for Miracle Thomas. Live Your Life.
1: Number seven.

UK Soul Chart, however, is a drop of one place down to number 4 for Nicole Henry. That's Everything Is Fine. And at number 3, it's off the top spot. Last week's number 1, the album Rivers Run Deep for Debbie Rivers, is at number 3.

A Sweet Bitter Love is on the album Rivers Run Deep. Last week's number one, the album by Debbie Rivers, is down from one to number three. And it's a non-mover at two for Keith Eatman, What You Gonna Do For Me?

0: So it's time to reveal our brand new number one on this week's UK Soul Chart Countdown, knocking Debbie Rivers off the top spot. Congratulations to Down to the Bone. Their brand new album, This Way Forward, is the brand new UK Soul Chart number one. Going to leave you with the track Feel So Good featuring Natasha Watts. You've been listening to the UK Soul Chart with me, Cliff James. I'll catch you soon. Ta-da.
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13: Just because I'm not doing it.

Skin and Beacon. And a very good morning. Welcome back to another wonderful weekend right here in LU1. The next 2 hours, you have myself, Sias, in the hot seat, going through all things disco, lounge, funk, soul, and a little bit of house to see us out. Dim those lights, recline that chair. Good morning, Luton Town.

0: Get ready for the ultimate soundtrack to your summer. On Saturday, June 27th, the legendary Summer Soul Sessions Garden Party returns to Venue 360. We kick off at 8 p.m. with the heavy-hitting sounds of DJ Mick Foster, plus a very special guest from My Soul Radio, the one and only John Jules. It's 6 hours of pure soul, rare grooves, and floor fillers until 2 a.m. Don't miss the vibe of the season. 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We'll see you on the dance floor.
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Okay, so welcome back to the sounds of Saturdays with Sires, all rejuvenated, refreshed from the ad break kicking off this part. C-Brand and Wired for Games, and setting the scene for the next hour and a half. More good music coming up from the likes of West Phillips, Lovebirds, and George Benson. Anthem, whetting your appetite for another wonderful weekend right here, Luton Central Diverse FM 102.8.

So 1980, Free in the House, West Phillips, Sucker for a Pretty Face. Going out to Kathy, Coot, Andy Peace, Jez, Pinder, loyal Saturday morning listeners.

Wonderful, I love Birds featuring Steed Downs. Entitled Freedom, that one, the Lovebirds, Summer of 79 Mix. And leaving you now in the more than capable hands, a family, a Brown, I'm gonna get ya. 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

yes, and that is indeed how we get that blood pressure pumping on your Saturday mornings. Disco-a-tron has slicker than your average. Now let's leave you with a combination of the one and only Kenny Thomas. 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

Okay, so Soundview Saturday mornings with Sires Diverse FM kicking off this part. Some late tonight, Tough Kite Land. There's Not In Love Anymore, of course, Michael McDonald there on the original. Some more good music coming up. The likes of Renee and Angela, Manatronics, and Fatback Band to name but a few. Kick those slippers off. Let's go.

and running for your Saturday morning. Sounds of the Strata, track entitled When You Call Me, going out to Louis over there in Hollington. Big up, brother. What a spot on this one. For this, the more familiar sounding Mantronics, I've Got to Have Your Love. That one, however, the 2022 remix, Curtis Mantronics on there. Don't forget, we are up until 12 noon, ladies and gents, giving you your eclectic warm up to your Saturday mornings. This is how we

Okay, so as we make our way up until 11:30, the last two I just played you, of course, a Factor Back Band. Is this At The Future 1983 there on the vinyl? For this, that's of the DJ Memmi on the remix of Astral. Another frequent visitor on your Saturday mornings. Now let's leave you with this bad boy. I'll play about 7 to 8 minutes of it, but it deserves that, believe you me. Sounds Tana Gardner, When You Touch Me. Watch out for the twist in this one.

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4: Welcome back to the fourth and final quarter of your Saturday morning show. It's that time, about that time ago, that little bit house here now. This is coming up from the likes of Audio Whores, Groove Assassin. We've got some old school, a Swinger 52, as well as Jonas Blue and Maliv Summer Anthem.

Sounds of Summer 2025 defected records. Jonas Blue and Maliv, Edge of Desire. How good is this?

So we leave behind the sounds of Swing 52 featuring Arnold Jarvis. Of course, The Colour of My Skin. Before that, Audio Whores, Groove Assassin, and Music featuring Hannah Chemo. So just keep it on a housey kind of tip up until 12 noon. Your eclectic warm-up to the weekend, ladies and gents, is how we do things. Now we leave you with Ice Cream Records. This one, a little bit of a UK garage vibe for you as well. It's Tim Deluxe, track entitled Feelings, Ice Cream on the Dub.

sort of way to wrap up this morning's preceding sounds of Cedric ZN and Careless, another regular fixture on your Saturday morning shows. For this, it was Dennis Cruz, What You Doing, featuring Leo Wood, with that one, Moose T on the remix. What are you doing this weekend? Please stay safe, stay legal. I shall be back, of course, same time, same place next week from 10 a.m., giving you your eclectic warm-up to the weekend.

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0: Get ready for the ultimate soundtrack to your summer. On Saturday, June 27th, the legendary Summer Soul Sessions Garden Party returns to Venue 360. We kick off at 8 p.m. with the heavy-hitting sounds of DJ Mick Foster, plus a very special guest from My Soul Radio, the one and only John Jules. It's 6 hours of pure soul, rare grooves, and floor fillers until 2 a.m. Don't miss the vibe of the season. 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We'll see you on the dance floor.
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6: From the Sky News Centre at 1, 9 people remain in a critical condition after a train crash near Bedford. The driver of one of the services died in the collision yesterday. Nina Robinson was a passenger on the stationary train.
7: It was a very strong, loud impact. It was quite frightening. We all kind of got up, we were all a bit shaken, all a bit panicked. It was only when I saw the driver and the train staff were really panicking, you know, that we realised something quite serious had happened.
6: Overall, 80 people were taken to hospital. British Transport Police Chief Constable Lucy Dorsey says we shouldn't speculate on a cause and we should just leave it to investigators.
8: They are extremely experienced and I would ask that we all refrain from speculation. I also want to thank local people who showed immense kindness to those stranded on trains and to the casualties.
6: The King says he's greatly saddened at the news of yesterday's crash. Elsewhere, the number of people killed in Israeli strikes on southern Lebanon has risen to 16, according to Lebanese authorities. There are concerns that this latest violence puts the peace deal between the US and Iran under threat. 100 Labour MPs now calling for Sir Keir Starmer to resign. Andy Burnham could launch a leadership challenge after winning the Makerfield by-election and becoming an MP. An extreme heat warning has been issued for early next week and you could see temperatures above 34 degrees Celsius. Some areas could stay above 20 degrees overnight. It's thought it'll be more humid than last month's heatwave. Climate scientist Chloe Berricombe.
9: So it's potentially lasting 7 days, but then temperatures don't really potentially go back down that much, and that long period of heat is quite concerning for things like health, infrastructure and open water swimming.
6: And a peak audience of 6 million viewers tuned in to watch Scotland lose 1-0 to Morocco in the World Cup. The number inside Scotland was a peak of 1.2 million on STV. That's the latest. I'm Barry Weir.
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0: 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On this week's show, you can expect 2 hours of upfront and classic house and disco. 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

background is a Gwen McCrae with a Rear Groove classic. All This Love That I'm Giving, reimagined for 26. And up next, it's Over Like a Fat Rat, performed by the legendary King of Boogie, Leroy Burgess, featuring vocalist

mix. It's Leroy Burgess with Over Like a Fat Rat featuring Tyrone Williams. Coming up, it's the Spinner and Tickler mix of Days Like This, performed by British R&B soul singer Seanne Scoffery. That was released in its original form in 2002 on his self-titled debut album. One of my favourites. 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
9: 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Okay, starting the soulful house mix is A God Created Woman by Baltimore producer Teddy Douglas of the Basement Boys. 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

Okay, that was Pure Gold. That's Dennis Ferrer, How Do I Let Go, featuring Katie Brooks. And here's a fabulous new modern soul track, Daylight in the Dark by Brian Washington. 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

mix and feeding out it's Brian Washington's Daylight in the Dark. Well, up next, we've got a soulful house classic featuring the vocal talents of house diva Julie McKnight. This is Diamond Life, the dance ritual mix co-produced by Louis Vega of Masters at Work and J Sinister Seely, released back in 2002. 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

0: Welcome back. If you just joined us, where have you been? 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

playing out in the background, the jazz and groove mix of Over Like a Fat Rat by Fonda Rae. Released on Zed Records in 2003, it updates her 1982 post-disco, a boogie original. Coming up, one of my all-time favourites, Masters at Work featuring India with a Backfire, the Joey Negro, a club mix.

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Background, originally released in 2004, that was Danny Howells and Dick Trevor with their house classic Dusk Till Dawn. 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Now this is something special for you. This is Solu Music, his Fade featuring Kimberly, one of my favourites, and this is the

0: get ready for the ultimate soundtrack to your summer. On Saturday, June 27th, the legendary Summer Soul Sessions Garden Party returns to Venue 360. We kick off at 8 p.m. with the heavy-hitting sounds of DJ Mick Foster, plus a very special guest from My Soul Radio, the one and only John Jules. It's 6 hours of pure soul, rare grooves, and floor fillers until 2 a.m. Don't miss the vibe of the season. 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Let the warm summer nights be soulful. We'll see you on the dance floor.
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bling out in the background now, that's Dennis Farrow with Hey Hey, a modern house anthem. It originally dropped on vinyl in December 2009. Okay, up next it's a DJ Disciple, a Mortal Life. Enjoy.

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11: 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In a particularly good mood this weekend, we've got some great music for you, even though the weather has been terrible. I've actually had the fire on this week and got wet multiple times walking the dog. Not what you expect in June. Loads of great new music this week on the show, The Head Candy 4, and this track from last week's featured album. This is Down to the Bone and Shining. 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I'm Mark Doyle.

Candy Radio with me, Mark Dore. Got to say a big thank you to everybody who made it to Sheffield last weekend. What a party. And also, what a legend Kerry is. Kerry, we posted up on a number of our platforms, Instagram and TikTok and whatever. Thousands and thousands of views and likes and comments. A proper Head Candy family member enjoying themselves on the Head Candy dance floor, along with everyone else who joined us. So thank you, Sheffield. This week, I'm off to the Trent Navigation in Nottingham. Special guest appearance for me. And it's going to be a big one. Head Candy Nottingham, Mark Doyle guest appearing for Ibiza Fever at the Trent Navigation, Nottingham. And in a couple of weeks' time, we head to Birmingham and Mama Roo. Check out everything on our Facebook page, or on Instagram, or on TikTok, or wherever you inhabit. We played you Shining down to the bone. All the Time, brand new from the Allergies. Date Night, More. Trouble, Sergeant Slick for Lindsay Buckingham. And Sean Christopher, Don't Lose the Magic. Dr. Packer on the mix. This one, I believe it's Stereo Souls and Robin. I believe it. I believe this Head Candy show is going to be amazing. 2 hours of true Head Candy anthems, YouTube, Mixcloud, podcast, and more.

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I Believe It, Stereo Souls and Robin. When the Rhythm Talks, DJ Fudge. Shining, we love that record. Love it. Jaegerosa. Definite Groove, Should Know Better. Sergeant Slick on the mix, played that last week as well. And in the background, kicking us off for the last few tracks of the album, five tracks in fact, due to some people not making their music long enough. Don't tell us it's an extended mix when it's only 3.5 minutes. 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Subscribe to YouTube. That's what we actually need you to do. Because when everything else fades away, you'll still be here with us on YouTube, being told in advance when we're airing the show, never missing a show, being able to archive shows, find out about Head Candy events, and see more stuff that we do as well. You are listening to Head Candy Radio. Team Candy in the house on production duties. Little Joey taking a break this week. Mark Henderson doing both weeks on the mix. And Mike Van Loon with the executive assistance. Existence or assistance? I think I meant assistance. This is Head Candy Radio.

giving you another hour, like we always do. And that's going to include Air Candy 4. Four tracks we deem essential for a night on the town with Head Candy. In the meantime, Vanilla Jazz, Shemars, That Funky, DJ PP, So Nasty, Rubber People, I'm Gonna Get Ya, Giuseppe, and I Can't Wait, Paul Sinclair and Q.

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1: Head Candy Radio with me, Mark Dore. Got to say a big thank you to everybody who made it to Sheffield last weekend. What a party. And also, what a legend Kerry is. Kerry, we posted up on a number of our platforms, Instagram and TikTok and whatever. Thousands and thousands of views and likes and comments. A proper Head Candy family member enjoying themselves on the Head Candy dance floor, along with everyone else who joined us. So thank you, Sheffield. This week, I'm off to the Trent Navigation in Nottingham. Special guest appearance for me. And it's going to be a big one. Head Candy Nottingham. Mark Doyle guest appearing for Ibiza Fever at the Trent Navigation, Nottingham. And in a couple of weeks' time, we head to Birmingham and Mama Roo. Check out everything on our Facebook page or on Instagram or on TikTok or wherever you inhabit. We played you Shining down to the bone. All the Time, brand new from the Allergies. Date Night, more. Trouble, Sergeant Slick for Lindsay Buckingham. And Sean Christopher, Don't Lose the Magic. Dr. Packer on the mix. This one, I believe it's Stereo Souls and Robin. I believe it. I believe this Head Candy show is going to be amazing. 2 hours of true Head Candy anthems. YouTube, Mixcloud, podcast, and more.

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1: Head Candy Radio with me, Mark Doyle. I Believe It, Stereo Souls and Robin. When the Rhythm Talks, DJ Fudge. Shining, we love that record. Love it. Jägerosa. Definite Groove, should have known better. Sergeant Slick on the mix, played that last week as well. And in the background, kicking us off for the last few tracks of the album, five tracks in fact, due to some people not making their music long enough. Don't tell us it's an extended mix when it's only 3.5 minutes. 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Subscribe to YouTube. That's what we actually need you to do. Because when everything else fades away, you'll still be here with us on YouTube, being told in advance when we're airing the show, never missing a show, being able to archive shows, find out about Head Candy events, and see more stuff that we do as well. 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Team Candy in the house on production duties. Little Joey taking a break this week. Mark Henderson doing both weeks on the mix. And my Van Loon with the executive assistance. Existence or assistance? I think I meant assistance. 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
2: 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You might have found me particularly enthusiastic and sing-songy today. Well, that's because it's a remarkably good show with some great music. We are very happy that we have some great events coming up. We are very happy that we had an amazing event last weekend in Sheffield. And this weekend, we are joining the Ibiza Fever team at the Trent Navigation in Nottingham. Saturday night, I am on

wanna. I just do any way you wanna. Come on, come on, I just do any way you wanna. Now I've told this message 1,000 times, but I'ma tell it again till I make your body make it do any way you wanna.

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1: Head Candy Radio with me, Mark Doyle. The Head Candy four tracks we deem essential for a night on the town. Be you in Sheffield, Nottingham, Birmingham, or Glasgow, all of which are coming up except for Sheffield, which was last week. Still had an exceptionally good time. We played you. Blonde Boys Orphanage, Hot. Do It Anyway, You Wanna, Mike T. Hang On To Your Love, Sade, Sergeant Slick on the mix.

You are listening to Head Candy with me, Mark Doyle, Tin Candy on the mix. Little Joey, Mark Henderson. Mark Henderson doing all the heavy lifting this week. And, of course, Mr. Mike Van Loon. This is Head Candy Radio.

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1: Head Candy Radio with me, Mark Doyle. We played you How Good Ammo. That's what I meant to say. Ammo Avenue. Then it was Pulling Me Back, Jax Jones. When I first saw that track, I thought he was going to sample Brenda Russell. And it's not, but you never know. Anyway, Kid Massive, My House, Tanzania, Funkness and Groove, and Gotta Have It, San Francisco. San Francisco. I'll get that right. San Francisco. We are into the last four tracks. They are all classics. This is an anthem. 77 Strings, Curtis Mantronics, featuring Chamonix. Remember this? This was a tune. Played this in Sheffield last week. Gonna play it this week at the Trent Navigation.

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1: Head Candy Radio with me, Mark Doyle, and it's that time again. Oh, parting is such sweet sorrow, but we will be here again in a week's time with 2 hours of brand new music.

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You can also hear us on over 30 stations around the world. And if you want to hear it on your local radio station, then let them know to get in contact with me. We'll give it to them. We want you to enjoy yourself. We played you Curtis Mantronic, Chamonix, 17 Strings, Avalon, Juliet, Black AM, Watkins, and this one, Tim Deluxe, Gus Gus, David. What an anthem! What a way to finish the show! Yes! This has been Head Candy. Massive thank yous to Mark Henderson, to Lil Joey, and to Mike Van Loon for the assistance on the show. As always, we are back, same time, same place, next week.

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1: Hey, good evening. How are you? Colin Watts with you until 8 tonight with the R&R show. 2 hours of carefully selected tunes.

You can reach us anywhere. Really great to have your company. We realise that there's a lot of shows out there, radio stations, pumping out this kind of music. Glad that you're with us, though, because we try and make it just a little bit geared to what, well, what you want to listen to, right? Mm-hmm. That's the idea, anyway. Just keeping it nice and easy on a Saturday night for you. For now, anyway. With Keith Sweat kicks it off tonight, and this. Sly and Robbie. Don't stop the music.

It was made a hit by Yarborough and Peoples. And there's Sly and Robbie doing it. Don't Stop the Music, originally written, of course, for them. Loving the music. Hope you are too on this Saturday night. The music is hopefully as hot as the weather. I'm not going to talk about that anymore. Every time I do, I jinx it. Saturday night, then the R&R show. Myself, Colin Watts, with you until 8 o'clock tonight. Just thought I'd play this for you. A bit of cool down zone. Heaven knows.

Joseph, of course, previously from High Tension. 83 was the year. Track called Joys of Life. That was a title track from his album. What a great album that was, too. You Can't Hide Your Love, of course, the big tune off that album, and of course that as well. Okay, one more tune before we go for break time, and it's this. A little bit of Jones Girls. From that good old Philadelphia label. What a tune this is. Eminem mix of Life Goes On.

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0: Heavy hitting sounds of DJ Mick Foster, plus a very special guest from My Soul Radio, the one and only John Jules. 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

That really is a great production, isn't it? You know the song, of course, Running Away, Incognito's version. Love that. That was around at the end of last year. A little bit underplayed, if you ask me, but there you go. Before that, DJ Kawasaki. And Colin and Webb kicked it off this particular part of the show. Good to have your company, by the way, this Saturday night. Hope you're having a good weekend so far. Time for the new single from Nightshade UK, a track called More Than Half, like this. If I might say, a little bit of a slow burner for me, but it's getting there. Oh, yeah. Take a listen.

There's an edited version then of Earth, Wind and Fire, trackled in the stone. Groove Funkle on the knobs on that one. Very nice.

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Taking it to the top of the hour, then, is this. Beginning of the end, Funky Nassau.

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That's a fine record from Viola Wills. Dare to Dream, the London mix. And opening this hour of the show, a new single from King. Pretty much using exactly the same beat to that. It's a little bit disappointing to see their video with a couple of guys banging away on some keyboards. And I think, nah, actually, it's a sample. But anyway, it's still a nice song. That is King opening up that new single from them as well. All right, time to play a bit of this. Originally made very famous by Surface and also recorded slightly differently with High Tension like this. You'll know it, you'll know it. If you're into 80s groove at all, you make me happy. Streetwise Records.

So we do this every Saturday between 6 and 8, 2 hours of fairly carefully selected tunes, sometimes a little bit rushed, a little bit cue this one up, yeah, all right. All done with the best intentions, so of course, bearing in mind it is your Saturday night, you're just tuning in, maybe at work, in the kitchen, possibly out in the garden. There's the old fella doing the barbecue, maybe whatever is going on. If you're in the car, just chilling out, relaxing, whatever you are up to, we're very glad that you're there, keeping it locked throughout the weekend and beyond. Yeah, let's take this in from Fatback next.

There's De La Soul, then Trackled Me, Myself and I. Great song. All right, just time for one more before we finish off the last 30 minutes with some old school stuff. Coming up after this. Taking it there, Angie Stone. I wish I didn't miss you so much.

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That's Brand Nubian then, a track called Don't Let It Go To Your Head, the Gene Khan classic tune. And this, it's The Limit, a track called Say Yeah.

the time 1984 was the year The Limit and track called Say Yeah. I don't remember it either, to be honest with you. There you go. Easy. Stand by, comes a bit of Thelma Houston for you. She's going to go backwards first before we get into the song. Same year, in fact, MCA Records this time, and it's Thelma Houston, fresh out of her contract from Motown, immediately snapped up by MCA and recorded this. Great song, I have to say, from the album. You used to hold me so tight.

a strange ending, right? All right, time to go a bit of jazz fusion up next. A bit of Jeff Lorber, his version of Ronnie Law's Always There.

Do love that, I have to say. Favourite all time of Jeff Lorber from Jeff Lorber's Fusion. And say, track called Always There. Well, I must admit, I'm not sure where the time has gone, but anyway. I just want to say very quickly, actually, big thanks to Bernie B for his head nod show last night, 7 till 9 on Fridays. And also Richie T on Wednesdays, his enriched soul and jazz show between 7 and 9. Coming up tomorrow, Mick Foster's Soul Sessions, 9 till 12. Dave Heritage Watch, 12 till 2. Stumpy's Inspiration Show thereafter. Have yourself a great weekend, won't you? And listen, of course, to Diverse FM throughout the weekend and beyond. I'll be doing the same whilst preparing for the show at the same time, you know. Multitasking. Out of here. Have a great weekend, won't you? Good night to you. See you down here next week, same time, same place. 6 till 8. Good night.

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0: at that body. 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
2: 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So let's turn up the heat with this. Edward Mayer and Stereo Love. I know I'm talking all over it. I'll get

0: Tamish here with old school and classics. We love Edward Mayer and Stereo Love. Tim Berg, aka Avicii, RIP, Seek Bromance. And this one, oh, this is pure summer vibes, this. I love it. Daddy's favourite. I Feel Good Things For You. 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

Google it if you're really interested. Architects on the remix. Brandy and Monica, the boys. Mind, you know what? I've had a long week. I'm tired. But I've still got the vibes and energy for the next couple of hours. Old school and classics. Just before that, Daddy's favourite, I Feel Good Things For You. And let's take it back all the way to 2005, I want to say, with this.

0: the kind, T-Bone, Sparks and Kai, the remix. It's Hamish here. I hope you've had a good week, whatever you've been up to. Do you know what? This week has been a total washout for me. I was meant to go down the gym. I was planning to go down the gym every day this week, but I didn't manage it. Last time I went to Halton Regis swimming pool, I was one of those really annoying people that just got talking to the person next to me on the next lane and just everyone's swimming past me. I'm sorry if I got in your way, but sometimes the juice is just about worth the squeeze. Right, I've got more on the way next.
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hands over the years. Actually, I'll just cut it out. Okay, so it gets a bit steamy. Weekend anthems on Diverse FM Nomad. I want to give you Demotion. Ray's Break for Love and this 1987. The classic Larry Levan remix of Gwen Guthrie.

0: guys.
1: Weekend Anthems playing Imagination, Just an Illusion. How good does that sound? New Shoes, I Can't Wait, and Gwen Guthrie. And Ain't Nothing Going On But The Rain. I know I said nothing, I was trying to be cool. I didn't manage it, but you know, I do try. Do you know what? I just realised where the bassline of this record comes from. It's from Michael Jackson, no less. Billie Jean. This is a tune.

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0: David
1: doubt, it's my life and this LMC versus U2 featuring Rachel McFarlane singing to the clouds
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1: above.
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1: Oh well, you can ask, you can ask. Right, weekend anthems, we've done 60 minutes, we're coming back with more next, keep it here.
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I'm not afraid to say I am a massive Mariah Carey fan. About 20 girlfriends back. The girlfriend I was going out with at the time catalogued all my music. Well, she did the CDs and she found that the most popular artist I had was Mariah Carey. So I'm not afraid to say it. I love her. Always Be My Baby and this, DJ Eric, sampling Hall & Oates. I can't go for that. No can do. Trying to remember what this is called. Yeah, We Are Love. Tweet and Boogie Tonight coming on. It's Weekend Anthems on Diverse.

Sweet and Boogie tonight, right here on Diverse. I haven't had a little boogie for ages. I'm actually going to a wedding on the 20th of June, so I'm looking forward to that. They're going to have a disco. I hope it's decent. I hope it's not one of those kind of like wedding discos where it's just all ABBA

There's a little bit of this record that I think's a little bit creepy when he starts talking like that. When he goes like, I want to be your lucky star, baby. Right, no, don't do that. Super Funk featuring Roy Carroll and Lucky Star right here on Weekend Anthem Shakedown at Night, Brandy, Full Moon, the remix. We do old school and classic, some of the stuff you know and some of the stuff you probably haven't heard in absolute ages. And some of the stuff you've completely forgotten about, like this. Freemasons, the original was by Alanis Morissette, and this is their brilliant version of Uninvited.

0: Sesso Sonic, I thought it was you right here on Weekend Anthems. Also, Freemasons doing the cover version on Alanis Morissette's Uninvited. And K-Class, Let Me Show You. Massive piano anthem back in the day. Ritzy's Nightclub in the Quadrant Dunstable. Remember that? Banging out. On a Thursday night, was that Over 25's night? No, Over 25's night was Wednesday night. That was, didn't they call that Grab a Granny night? Wow. Grab a Granny at 25. We are in Dunstable. Right, let's leave it there. We're coming back just a couple of minutes. Dwayne Harden and Barbara Tucker playing right here on Diverse.
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This is Weekend Anthems on Diverse FM, old school and classics powerhouse featuring Dwayne Harden. That is a name you can get easily wrong and get into all sorts of trouble. I'll just say it again. Dwayne Harden. Don't get it twisted. Right. This one is so beefy. Barbara Tucker, Stop Playing With My Mind.

for the radio because you can get more tunes in, but sometimes you just got to experience the original long version. Barbara Tucker, Stop Playing With My Mind, and this, The Cure and The Cause, we all know about that, and Fish Go Deep. And let's do this, Brothers in Rhythm, Such a Good Feeling, right here on Diverse.

This was such a massive tune everywhere, wasn't it? Technotronic, Pump Up the Jam, still sounding good today. Brothers in Rhythm, such a good feeling. And I'm going to wind up Weekend Anthems today with this. You hardly ever hear this anymore, but it was a big tune back in 1989. A cover of a cover of a cover. Impedance and Tainted Love. Don't forget you can rewind the show on diversefm.com. And I'll see you again next Friday afternoon at 1. Pray for some good weather this week, yeah?

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0: 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On Saturday, June 27th, the legendary Summer Soul Sessions Garden Party returns to Venue 360. 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

This is Graham Park. Welcome to another week of eclectic grooves spread generously across two wholesome hours, guaranteed to fill you with joy. We kick things off with the epic Pharaoh's Message from Italian jazz saxophonist Emmanuel Sisi, the original of which is on his wonderful Russian album from last year. But that was the Joachim Sacred Arts drummer cosmic dub version, which is absolutely sublime. On the way this week, loads of great music from Dames Brown Amp Fiddler and Moody Man, Fook, Definitive Grooves, Crack and Smack and Costa G, Triangle Man, Freeze, Stephanie Mills, Detroit Rising, Love Face, For Real People, Clive From Accounts, Arsene, Art of Tones, and more. All queued up and ready to drop after Midnight Magic with the excellent choreographer.

Dames Brown Amp Fiddler and Moody Man, Fook, Definitive Grooves and Demat Masters all in the mix. A massive shout out to everyone who came along to La Discotheque at Pikes in Ibiza last Wednesday the 13th of May, where I DJed in Freddy's for 3 hours and had an absolute ball and a lot of tequila. Such an amazing night though, and I'm back in Ibiza in July for Clockwork Orange and the Hacienda, and then again in September for Hacienda Classical. Hi also to everyone who came to vocalise at Oscars the Pavilion in Lichfield on Saturday, especially Sonia, who gave me the most amazing piece of her art. Thank you, Sonia. And hi to everyone who came to Bootleg Social in Blackpool last Saturday for another fantastic night in this wonderful venue. All of those DJ sets will be online soon. And if you'd like more details of my forthcoming dates in Exeter, Birmingham, Carlisle, Stockport, Thirsk, Kirkcaldy, Hull, Manchester, Norwich, Leeds, Ibiza, Bristol, Milton Keynes, Nottingham, Dundee, Crewe, Warrington, London, visit thisisgrahampark.com and click gigs. Still to come, Triangle Man, Freeze, and Stephanie Mills after Crack and Smack and Costa G with Nothing Is

0: Triangle Man, Freeze, and a Stephanie Mills track to take you back to 1977, but is back for 2026 with that Sergeant Slick Discotizer recut, wrapping up the first hour. 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All coming up in the second hour, which kicks off with Detroit Rising next.
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If you'd like to relive and listen again to my recent DJ sets from Knutsford, Leeds, Preston, Liverpool, Jersey, London and Farsley, with Grimsby, Wigan, Heaton Moor, Ibiza, Lichfield and Blackpool to 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Extra and more. Still to come, Love Face, For Real People, Clive From Accounts and more, all on the way after Dizzy K with I'll Never Love Again.

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Nebraska presents Double Drat, Love Face and For Real People all in the mix. 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And then next weekend, Friday, the 29th of May, I'm back at the wonderful Bomba in Exeter for Coca Bora. Full details and ticket info from thisisgrahampark.com under gigs. Still to come, Clive from Accounts, RSN and Art of Tones. 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

the rest of my life.

Clive from Accounts, Jordan Nocturne, Philippa, Arsene, and Art of Tones, wrapping things up for another week. Full details of all the tracks featured in the show are available from thisisgrahampark.com, where you can also visit my website store, find out where I'm DJing in the coming weeks and months, and get in touch too. I might see you this weekend in Hay-on-Wye or Catton Park in Derbyshire, or next Friday, the 29th of May, at Bomba in Exeter. But that's it for another week. Stay safe, stay strong. Thank you very much for listening and for your continued support. And I'll see you next time. It's true.

0: 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It's 6 hours of pure soul, rare grooves, and floor fillers until 2 a.m. Don't miss the vibe of the season. 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We'll see you on the dance floor.
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6: I'm Roger Sanchez. Welcome to Release Yourself. This week, I'm taking you to a really cool club in London called Night Tales. Now, this was a vibe. Let's get into the mix.

is Release Yourself with me, Roger Sanchez. And right now you're checking out my DJ set recorded live at Night Tales in London. It's an intimate venue. The room is about 800 people. Very, very cool. And what was interesting is this time I played it in the early afternoon, evening. So we started like a